looking designer, and I don't really like you. I was 22, now your life's time.

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10: 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It's intimate, authentic, and most of all, it's interactive. 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Farhan Saeed and Call the Band are performing alongside the LLMC Ensemble, a rubab orchestra from Hunza. Nostalgic sounds and songs reimagined in a way that has never been heard before. 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
11: 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Good morning, everyone. You're listening to The Breakfast Show with me, Shermeen. The weekend is finally here. Tell me your plans at 031-428-98989. Let's dive in with our first few songs.

Welcome back, everyone. I hope you enjoyed those few songs. All right, so today is the 8th of May, and before we talk our famous birthdays, out of which I have one very special one for you, a very quick reminder, please don't text and drive. It's not safe. If you're already on the road, driving, and you want to text in on 89 at 03-1428-9889, or text anybody else for that matter, please remember to pull over to the side of the road before you do. And always remember to wear your seatbelt, because it's always better to be safe than sorry. Alright, so we have five famous birthdays today. Let's talk about the first four. To kick us off, it's Enrique Iglesias' birthday. He is a singer famous for global hits like Hero and Bailando. And fun fact, he holds the record for most number one songs on Billboard's Latin charts. I am a great fan of his. Next one up, for my fellow F1 fans, it's Oliver Bearman's birthday. He is an F1 driver famous for being one of F1's youngest rising stars. And fun fact, he made headlines by stepping in for Ferrari at short notice and scoring points on his debut under serious pressure. It was a very, very impressive performance. Next one up, it's Mona Khatan's birthday. She is an entrepreneur famous for co-founding Huda Beauty's global success and actually being her sister. Fun fact, she helped build one of the most influential beauty brands in the world. Last one for now, it's Corey Milcrest's birthday. He is an actor famous for playing King George in Queen Charlotte, A Bridgerton Story. And fun fact, that breakout role instantly put him on the global radar. Alright, I'm going to talk about our very special birthday after our next few songs. Enjoy them.

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insane. So he was born in 1926 in London and grew up collecting fossils and studying nature. Yep, that curiosity started early. Now, after studying natural sciences at Cambridge University, he joined the BBC in the early 1950s. Not as a presenter at first, but in fact working behind the scenes. Now, from early series like Zoo Quest, where he began traveling the world, bringing wildlife to TV in a way people had never seen before, to groundbreaking shows like Planet Earth and Blue Planet, he turned nature documentaries into global cinematic experiences. Now, over a career spanning more than 70 years, his voice became the sound of the natural world, educating millions and pushing climate awareness into the mainstream. At 100 years old, he's not just a presenter, he's a living archive of the planet, documenting its beauty and its fragility like no one else. If Earth had a narrator, it would sound like him. A happy birthday to him indeed. What a monumentous achievement. I'm a big fan of his since I was very young, and I can't wait to keep watching more of his documentaries. All right, let's listen to our next few songs, and I'll be back with more on The Breakfast Show.

Welcome back, everyone. I hope you enjoyed those few songs. Let's talk about a special famous birthday today, because it's David Attenborough's 100th birthday. Yes, 100 in

Welcome back, everyone. Let's talk today in history on the 8th of May. So, on this day in 1983, the opening track of Michael Jackson's album Thriller, titled Wanna Be Starting Something, was released. The song was Jackson's fifth consecutive top 10 single in the United States on the Billboard Hot 100. And the song was nominated for the Grammy Award for Best R&B Song, but lost to another Jackson song off the Thriller album. You might have heard of it. It's called Billie Jean. From global icons to once-in-a-generation voices and a century of storytelling. Big names, big moments. That's your 8th of May. All right. Before you want to go ahead and Google all of our famous birthdays, a very quick reminder. The internet, although very fun and informative, is unfortunately rife with misinformation and disinformation. Now, what's the difference between the two? Well, misinformation is basically sharing inaccurate information accidentally. So you didn't know it was inaccurate and you shared it anyway. Disinformation, on the other hand, is sharing inaccurate information deliberately. So you knew it was inaccurate and you shared it anyway. So yeah, just be a little mindful of that. And AI-generated content, photos, and videos are very convincing, however, obviously not real. All right, let's listen to our next few songs and I'll be back with more on The Breakfast Show.

Welcome back, everyone. I hope you enjoyed those few songs. So, if you're stuck in traffic right now, imagine ditching this noise, but not me, obviously, and landing in a room where it's just music and people actually listening. That's literally what Mehfil is all about. It's not a concert. It's intimate, authentic, and most of all, it's interactive. They're calling it Mehfil, and honestly, sounds like something we need right now. So Farhan Saeed and Call the Band are performing alongside the LLMC Ensemble, a rhubarb orchestra from Hunza. Nostalgic sounds and songs reimagined in a way that has never been heard before. It's happening on the 8th of May in Karachi, the 16th in Islamabad, and the 23rd of May in Lahore. 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And that's not all. Karachi, are you ready? Trava Events presents a night that transcends music. This isn't just a performance, it's a soul-stirring takeover. Witness global superstar Atif Aslam live as he brings his legendary energy to the stage on the 8th of May 2026 at the Moin Khan Academy DHA Phase 8. 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
14: Welcome back, everyone. So, if you need more suggestions or what to do, Murtaza Kizilbash is returning to where it all began, to bring it all to an end. He returns to his hometown for the final show of the Hum Tum Tour at the Alhambra Cultural Complex on the 13th of June. One last night, one last time before the season ends. Tickets are now live at ticketwala.pk. Be there for the ending. 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Make it a habit to empty AC trays, scrub out plant saucers, and keep water storage tightly covered. Since these mosquitoes are aggressive daytime biters, armor up by wearing long sleeves and applying a reliable repellent. Stay covered, stay vigilant, and let's keep the buzz away. 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
5: 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That's right, we're playing How Often. So WhatsApp us on 03-142-898-989 with yours. All right, first statement. How often do you go to type a password you've used for years, but the second you think about the letters, you completely forget it? Your fingers know the dance on the keyboard, but your brain has no idea what the actual characters are. The moment you stop trying to remember, your hand just does it for you. Guilty as charged, I can't remember the last password I made. Honestly. Next one up. How often do you send an important or risky text message and instead of putting your phone down, you just stare at the screen for 3 minutes? You're watching those 3 little dots as if they're a live sporting event, heart rate rising, even though you know exactly what you just sent and there's absolutely nothing you can do to change it now. You know, I've reached the point where it's like nothing is like a risky text. I just send it. And once I've sent it, it is what it is. I can think about the regrets later. I'm not going to sit there and look at those 3 dots anymore. I'm not 16 anymore. Next one up. How often are you standing in line at the grocery store and you spend the entire time mentally rehearsing exactly how you're going to say, "No, I don't need that bag," or "Just the receipt, thanks." By the time you get to the front, you're so focused on the script that you accidentally say, "You too," when the cashier says, "Have a nice day," before you even paid. Very guilty. I always have to rehearse everything in my head. I don't know, maybe this is how I exist. Let me know if that's you as well. Last but certainly not least, how often do you reach the top of a flight of stairs in the dark and your foot tries to climb one more step that doesn't exist? You do that awkward, violent little stomp into thin air and for a split second, your brain is 100% convinced you've just stepped off the edge of the world. I think that happened to me a few years ago and I still remember it. It was so traumatic for me. In any case, let's listen to our next few songs while I recover.

Welcome back, everyone. It's time for me to put on my nerd cap because it's time for bite-sized learning. We make learning fun and easy on The Breakfast Show. And today we're learning about the halo effect. Ever wonder why we trust a famous actor's opinion on geopolitical, hair care? Or why do we think a well-dressed person is naturally more intelligent? That is the halo effect literally happening. So, the halo effect is a cognitive bias where our overall impression of a person, let's say they're likable or attractive or nice, basically colors our judgment of their specific traits. Like they're likable and attractive, so they must also be kind, smart, and a great leader. One positive trait creates a halo that glows over everything else they do. So studies show that people often perceive attractive individuals as more trustworthy and successful, even without any evidence of their character. Our brains take a shortcut. That shortcut is, if they look good, they must be good. Now, you see this in marketing constantly. A legendary baseball or basketball player sells you a luxury watch or a specific type of bank account. Even though their sports skills have absolutely nothing to do with financial planning, your brain transfers their greatness in one area to the product they are holding. And obviously, once you know about this, perhaps you won't be so easily influenced. All right, let's listen to our next few songs, and I'll be back with more on The Breakfast Show.

Welcome back, everyone. My nerd gap is still on because it's time for front page. There we go. Interesting news, where we discuss all the cool, fun things that are happening across the globe. And today, let's talk about the hydrogen-powered commuter flight. So the story is, a major milestone in aviation was reached this month as the first commercial-grade regional aircraft powered entirely by liquid liquid hydrogen, there we go, fuel cells, completed a successful 45-minute test flight. Now, unlike traditional jet fuel, the only emission from this engine was pure water vapor. Now, this is a game changer for the Green Skies Initiative because it proves that mid-range travel can happen without a carbon footprint. While batteries are too heavy for long flights, hydrogen provides the perfect amount of power needed to fly between cities without the weight, potentially revolutionizing domestic travel by 2030. Crazy indeed. Alright, let's listen to our next few songs because my nerd cap will still be on after them.

Welcome back, everyone. I hope you enjoyed those few songs because my nerd gap is still on because it's time for Bet You Didn't Know. This is a part of the show where we drop facts your friends probably don't know. And if they say that they're lying, let us know. Which one blew your mind the most? And if you have a random fact that no one believes until they Google it, drop it in the WhatsApp line. We'll feature the best ones next week. Let's go. First off, bet you didn't know that there's a star in our galaxy that is essentially a giant diamond. Astronomers discovered a white dwarf star, technically named BMB37093, but nicknamed it Lucy after the Beatles song, that has cooled and crystallized. Its core is made of carbon and oxygen, creating a diamond that is roughly 10 billion trillion trillion carats. It's literally diamond in the sky that makes every engagement ring on Earth look like a tiny grain of sand. And then, we'd bet you didn't know, that if you were standing on the surface of Mars, the sunsets wouldn't be red or orange. Because of the way the fine dust in the Martian atmosphere scatters light, the sky appears reddish during the day, but the area around the sun turns a ghostly vivid blue as it sets. While we get golden hour, astronauts on Mars will be enjoying blue hour, which I would love to experience myself as well. Though I know I won't. In any case, let's listen to our next few songs and I'll be back with more on The Breakfast Show.

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Welcome back, everyone. It's time for Touch Grass. If the only outside that you've seen today is your desktop wallpaper of a mountain, this is your sign. We're not talking about marathon training or intense hiking. This is Touch Grass, the segment for people who want the vitamin D and the mental reset without actually breaking a sweat. So WhatsApp us at 03142898989. What's your favorite way to do absolutely nothing outside? In any case, if you are a bit confused, I have two suggestions for you. First off, instead of scrolling through your feed at your desk, take your coffee to the balcony or even just an open window where the sun is hitting the floor. 10 minutes of direct sunlight on your forearms, just your forearms, is enough to kickstart your body's vitamin D production and reset your internal clock for a better sleep the next night. Or, if that doesn't work for you, if you have access to a small patch of grass or a garden, kick off your shoes for exactly 60 seconds. The sensation of the ground under your feet, known as grounding, is one of the fastest ways to lower your cortisol levels and remind your brain that the world exists outside of your inbox. Sometimes it really is that simple. All right, let's listen to our next few songs and I'll be back with more on The Breakfast Show.

Welcome back, everyone. It's time for your pop culture roundup. So just when fans thought they had to wait until the summer to return to the kitchen, FX and Hulu served up an unexpected treat. On Tuesday, a surprise standalone episode of the Emmy-winning series The Bear was quietly released to the public. Titled Gary, the nearly hour-long installment acts as a prequel to the hit series, pulling focus away from the chaotic restaurant floor and placing it squarely on the deeply complicated brotherhood between Richard Richie Jermovich and the late Michael Mikey Perizzato. The special episode winds the clock back to early 2019, well before the events of season 1 and Mikey's tragic death. The plot centers on a work trip that takes Richie and Mikey from Chicago to Gary, Indiana. According to the official synopsis provided by FX, the adventure uncovers new layers of Mikey's mental state while offering crucial insight into the man Richie is when audiences first meet him in season 1, adding emotional context that reframes their story from the very beginning. Guilty in that I haven't seen The Bear yet, even though I've been meaning to since it first came out. So forgive me if I butchered the names of the characters because I haven't seen the show. But I really want to, so let me know if it's worth watching. Next up, the iPhone 17 claimed the title of the world's best-selling smartphone in Q1 2026, securing a massive 6% global market share to overtake its premium Pro and Pro Max counterparts. Apple dominated the podium by locking down the top three spots, while Samsung flexed its mass market muscle with multiple Galaxy A series models entering the top 10. Closing the feature gap with high-end models, the base device surged in popularity thanks to its heavy-hitting upgrades like ProMotion technology and an expanded screen size. Alright, let's listen to our next few songs and I'll be back with more on The Breakfast Show.

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8: 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It's intimate, authentic, and most of all, it's interactive. 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Farhan Saeed and Call the Band are performing alongside the LLMC Ensemble, a rubab orchestra from Hunza. Nostalgic sounds and songs reimagined in a way that has never been heard before. Happening on 8th May in Karachi, 16th May in Islamabad, and 23rd May in Lahore. 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

And we're back with Karachi. Now, Karachi, the first event that I have for you is one that I would love to attend, especially with the weather that we have in Karachi. It is called Summer Beach Festival 7.0, which also tells you that they've done till 6.0, like six events that successfully, you know, that they were able to take a couple of people to the beach. So this is their seventh time doing it. This is happening on 10th May from 8 a.m. to 7 p.m. At Turtle Beach. I really like Turtle Beach. It's like, you know, borderline secluded as opposed to the other beaches here. So I feel like it'll be fun. There will be a lot of security. So if that's, you know, because that's a concern for a lot of people when they're going to the beach, it's a bit further away. So you'll have that. You'll also have a very luxury furnished design beach hut, which I think is a blessing because God knows the number of times I've gone to beaches that were like they ended up being shady, and you know, because you don't know exactly. But here the sponsors will take care of that. There's also going to be transport, which is another big issue for people going to the beach. And yeah, like a lot of beach games, professional photography, also great food stalls, and the Rangoli, you know, which was also like connected to the Holi theme. Like there's going to be colors again and non-stop music. So I feel like in this heat, I would love to go to the beach and just, you know, go for a swim, have a great time with my friends, chill, relax, listen to good music. And if you are in the same vibes, I would definitely say you should go there. Okay, guys, I've got a couple of tracks for you. Let's go check them out.

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6: Ticketwala presents What's Happening in Your City.

Okay, guys, we're back. Let's get into the events. Now, the last event that I have for you is called Veganox. Now, this is a DJ party, which is happening on 9th May at 9 p.m. at the Vegas Studio. Now, this is going to be a very high voltage DJ experience, which is built for pure energy and really wild vibes. I used to be like that in my younger days. But if you still are in your younger days, or actually it doesn't even matter, I'm just like a little dramatic. This is the kind of music that will have you dance. It'll have you get up from your seat and like, you know, because I feel like the culture is really turning around, even in Karachi. Like I'm seeing a lot of house music and just electronic, you know what I mean. Yeah, so I think this will be really fun for you to groove to. Like time and again, I feel like you should go to a party like that and yeah, just chill and relax. I think the perfect people that you can go there with are your friends, or even if you're in a couple. And yeah, I think actually go with people who would not dull you down, because this is a place where you would want to party and like get up and dance. So yeah, go with people who will also uplift your energy. And that's it for Karachi.

And we're back with Lahore. Lahore, the first event that I have for you is called Holly Bolly 90s Disco at the Colony. Oh my God, you will find me there. This is happening on 9th May from 7 to 10 p.m. at the Colony. Now, there's no half energy on this one. As you can tell, this is going to be a mix of Hollywood and Bollywood 90s music. And the way you show up here is not just like in your normal clothes. Like, you have to go there in your slip dresses, shimmer tops, high-waisted jeans, you know, that 90s fashion, especially for girls, you know, like chunky hoops. And if you're trying to go like more Bollywood, trying to take the Bollywood route, then you could do like a sari, glam hair, glossy lips, kajal in your eyes. I feel like that was very classic 90s Bollywood. Then if you're a guy, you could, you know, go in baggy jeans or cargos. I mean, stuff that's kind of cancelled in this day and age, but you know what, you're in the 90s, so at this event, like, you get to exercise any choices that you have. Like, you get to be creative here. Wear some chains, retro sunnies, maybe even a denim jacket, even though it's not the weather for it, but I think it'll be fun. So the idea is that you go wear whatever screams main character energy and you go and dance your heart out to 90s music. This is happening in Lahore, so I wouldn't be able to be there, but I would love to, and I think you would also like it. Okay guys, now it's time for a short break. I'll be back soon.

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12: I hope you like those songs. Let's get into the events now. Now, the last event that I have for you, Lahore, is called Asha Night Karaoke. This is happening on 23rd May at 6:30 p.m. at Olam Apollo. Now, as we know, Asha Bhosle has been an incredible singer with a huge legacy in India. She's been an Indian singer. She passed away at 92 a couple of days ago. Now, this is kind of an ode to her and all the songs that she sung over the course of the years. You know, she's also done a lot of great collaborations with like Atif Aslam. And recently her song, like her most recent song, was with the Gorillaz. And I think she's just so iconic for that, you know, like she was global. And here, like you've been a lover of her music or just music in general, I feel like you would love to sing along to her songs. There's one that I love, it's called Sharara, and I've danced to that so many times at, you know, friends' mehndis and stuff. And I didn't even know that it's her voice because it just sounds like very deep and stuff. But she's also sung like some really fun songs. And if you want to honor her legacy and also just have a good time with your friends singing along to her songs, I feel like this will be your jam. And that is it for Lahore.

And we're back with Islamabad, and also not really, because there isn't anything happening in your city this week. And this is like, I'm a little embarrassed. I don't know if that's the word, but like sad, actually. Sad is the word. I'm quite sad for you. If you're in Islamabad, I would suggest maybe like go a little up north. Or if not, take a flight and come to Karachi or go to Lahore. That's still in Punjab. And attend the events happening there, because there's clearly nothing happening in your city, which is also a little unfathomable for me, because I don't understand. Like, there, it's still a population. Like, you know, people are living there. How are they not spending their weekends doing something fun? Maybe you guys, like, you know, hang out with your friends a lot, and maybe that's working for you, because there's nothing that we have. And on that note, I will be signing off. This was What's Happening in Your City, presented to you by Ticketwala, and I'm your host, Anika Di Khan, and I will be back next week with a fresh round of events. But before I sign off, you have to like, follow, share, subscribe CDFM89 on all social media platforms, and you know what they are. I will now be going. Bye bye.

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0: burger bravado. Call it haunted hill in my auto. See me swerving in double road traffic. Catch you slipping to a drive through on you with West Mallet. Me and Shamoon puff past getting thumpin' higher than the hills, future brighter than like Shastana. There is nothing blue about my area.
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John Summit, the Chainsmokers, Alzia with All the Same on City FM 89. I'm Wes. This is the Rush Hour. I started the show about 13 years ago, and now it's come to an end. Well, I think the show has come to an end. Well, my career, at least, on radio has come to an end. The last show I will be hosting will be 12th of May. I haven't checked the calendar. I should do something special on that. I was thinking about, you know, bringing out my old shows. That's Tuesday. Shoot, I've got an audition on Tuesday as well for a big TV show starring John Malkovich. They've tentatively booked me on that day. So last day at 89 will also be the day I have to give an audition to star alongside John Malkovich, which is pretty neat. Anyways, I was thinking of, you know, bringing out my old shows and, you know, the old recordings and making some fun stuff, but I honestly just don't have the time. And I don't have the propensity to make the effort to do that. So I'll probably... Laziness has killed my career. That's probably why I've been shown the door. So yeah, last show, May 12th. We're going to do the weekend watch for the last time on the show today. And I wanted to say something. Here's what I wanted to say. So I always thought I would go out with a huge bang, like, bah, like it'd be amazing and everything. You know, like the time Khalid left City FM 89, remember that? And it was like, oh, I'm never coming back. And everyone was crying and I sang a song and it was like, oh, poor. And then he just like 2 months later is like, ha ha, I'm back. It's just kidding. I'm not going to do that. All right. When I go, it's going to be permanente. El permanente. Why do our Spanish radio jocks sound like Dracula? Unos, dos, tres. Anyways, I don't know how I got there. Yeah, so I ain't coming back. So once I leave on Tuesday, that's it. You'll probably never hear me again. How do you feel about that? It's okay. You don't have to tell me. It's all right. You know, I'm just filling time. I'm just wasting time right now. I just want to talk for about 2 minutes because I don't have a 2 minute song. I do have a 2 minute song, but you know what? I should take this moment and really be serious for a second. I've been on radio for 27 years. I started with FM 101. I was there for 5 years. When City FM 89 launched, there was an ad in the newspaper asking for, you know, employees. I applied and I got an interview. I got hired before the station went on air. And then I did the breakfast show. Then the breakfast show was gone and Adil did the breakfast show for a while, I think. The guy who's in dramas now. Anyways, what happened? Yeah, I did 3 shows. I created some nice shows. The Generation X, which blossomed into the drive-thru. And the drive-thru was really good. That was my favorite show. And then I did the Rush Hour. That's it. Long story short. And I want to thank everyone, you know, who has been part of my career. Starting from, you know, Khaver, Anita, Sundas, Ghazal, Fizza. There's so many names. I should have a list. You know what? On my last show, I'll have a list.

0: And I'd like to thank them. Thank you for being so generous and believing that I could do something for this long. I never thought I'd last this long. Honestly, this is, I'm pretty surprised too. You're shocked. You're like, what? 22 years? Yeah, I'm pretty surprised too. I was like, I made it? What? How did that happen? Anyways, I have no idea how it happened. I do have an idea how it happened. It was because of these people. That's how it happened. It wasn't me. And I also have every single musician whose music I've played to entertain you to thank for making that music. And then most of those musicians, and I've been a big proponent of Pakistani music and the Pakistan music industry for the very longest time. And I have to thank over 250 artists who have come on air with me on any one of my shows to talk about their music. And I thank you for that. And I have tons and tons. I have over 150 recordings of interviews I still have. I could play any single one. If you say, yaar wo Salman Ahmed wala nikal ke de, tuk karke nikal sakta. I can take it out in like 2 minutes. I can play that for you. Ali Heather, sure. Yeah, why not? Atif Aslam, I got that too. No problem. Any singer, musician, artist, I got their interview recorded here on my computer. In fact, I have almost every single show I've done recorded on my computer since 2011. And then I have some stuff from 2007 onwards as well. 2007 onwards, actually. Yeah. Then I have some stuff from 1998, from 1999, from 2000s. Just little bits and pieces there. Anyways, that's who I'd like to thank. And the last person I'd like to thank before, like, I'm going to do this in 2 days again, but I think it's a good opportunity to do that, is I'd like to thank you for listening and for bearing with me. I know I can be a sarcastic, pretentious, very terrible individual at times. And can be very annoying. This whole persona, this whole accent can be extremely annoying at times. Like, what is this guy all about? So I thank you for, you know, listening to me. And I thank you for this. Appreciate it. Love it. Thank you for all the messages too. I got so many messages in the last week or so on social media. And I appreciate that. Yesterday was my 22nd anniversary, by the way. I hit 22. Well, that's a good thing. At least I hit 22 before. It would have been really bad if I was like 21 and 11 months. And I'd be like, oh, I just could have made it to 22. I had somebody say yesterday, oh, I was going to have you take me on air when you hit your 30th anniversary. I was like, what? 30? Damn. I don't think I can make it that long. Probably be underground by that time. Yeah. Look, man, I'm just wasting time. Here's some commercials for you.
1: 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Your road rage.
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It's the 8th of May, and man, time flies very, very quickly. Thriller, and the opening track of Thriller, Wanna Be Startin' Something, was released. Spotify will hit out Michael Jackson songs for you just for no reason at all, because the movie's out. And young kids going to watch the movie, I think, is a good thing, because my son was like, I want to go watch the movie. And I was like, he has no idea of any, he doesn't know about anything about Michael Jackson at all. At zero knowledge. He's 15. He doesn't, probably knows one or two songs. My older children know a little bit more about Michael Jackson, but they asked me, do you want to go see the film? And I was like, well, I lived through the film, so I know everything that happened. I don't know if I want to see it again, reenacted. But yeah, I do. Probably do. Are you going to go watch the new Michael Jackson film? It's doing really well. And I think a lot of people think it's really good. It might be the film of the year until The Mandalorian comes out. Dude, I am dressing up as a Jedi when I go see that.

Couple of concert announcements. Farhan Saeed called the band LLMC Ensemble. Are 8th of May in Karachi, 16th of May in Islamabad, 23rd of May in Lahore. Go see them. And then Tribot presents Atif Aslam, DHA Phase 8, Moeen Khan Academy. Udhar cricket bhi khelna aur phir concert bhi dekhna. Theek hai? And then Murtaza Qazalbash will be at the Alhambra Cultural Complex on the 13th of June. One last night, one last time before the season ends. Season? Kaun sa season? Machhar ka season. Before the machhar season ends, go see Murtaza Qazalbash. Kya season hai? Likhte deo. Anyways, copywriters. Am I right? Right. Okay. It was because of a copywriter I got this job. Long story short, I did an MBA and one of my very good friends worked at Ad Group, and Ad Group got the Teka to do the advertising of a new FM radio channel called FM 101 for Radio Pakistan. 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I was like, yeah, sure, I'll be on the radio. 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And that's how I started out, on Pakistan's second FM channel. That's how old I am, like a dinosaur. There were only two FM channels in Pakistan when I started radio. Us waqt na hum cassettes aur roll tape se apne promo chalate the aur casteton se gaane chalate the. Casteton se, we had to forward and rewind and find the song and cue it up. If we didn't have queued up cassettes, we were toast, bro. Hume 3 saal baad wo CD player mila tha, wo bhi mushkil se 12 CDs thi hamare paas. Anyways, got into City FM 89 and lo and behold, MP3s? What? SMSs? What? Oh my god. Technologia. I said, no, technologia. Technologia. Been using the same technology at City FM 89 for 22 years. I'm the only one who upgraded the technology here, but only I use it because only I know how. Like, I have schedulers and like all this fancy software, and I have like these boards with, well, I used to, like with sound effects and stuff. So I'd press a button and sound effects would turn on, and I had like calls around. It was amazing. It's better than any radio station in Pakistan. Yeah. So that's a little story about myself. I don't know why that came up, but it's just coming out, I guess.

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feels weird to say this, but this is the last weekend watch on the Rush Hour. This could possibly be one of the last Rush Hours. There's two more, I think. Uske baad Rush Hour hoga? Possibly. I don't know. 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Maybe not. I don't know. Like, you know, like an intern. Like they did with the breakfast show. You know, a new person. Zaire. I sound old. Meri battery kamzor ho gayi hai. Main slow ho gaya hoon. So I said, chale aap jaye. So this is the last weekend watch. Here's 11 underrated dramas on Netflix that we highly recommend. So does Netflix. There's a show called Sundown. It's a slow burn film starring Tim Roth. It's noted for being quite deliberate and quiet, best suited for patient viewers.

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6: 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The record entered the top 10 on the Billboard 200 charts, along with the top 5 on music streaming charts, with singles Billie Jean and Beat It.
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I really want to watch a trilogy called the Before Trilogy. And there's three movies set like every 9 or 10 years. It's a romance drama. And the films are Before Sunrise by Richard Linklater, Before Sunset. And now there's a new movie called Before Midnight. It's not a new movie, sorry. Like in 2013. So the story spans two characters and two actors over from 1995 till 2013. A young man and woman meet on a train in Europe, and they just, like, they spend an evening together in Vienna. And that's the love story. And then they meet after 9 years. And then they meet after 9 years. And it's interesting. And I want to watch that. I think you should watch it too.

We're doing Netflix dramas on the show today. Here's a Fall. It's called Fall. It's a high-stakes thriller about two climbers trapped on a tower. It is caution against for anyone with a fear of heights.

0: City FM 89, this is the Rush Hour. I'm Wes. This is Weekend Watch. There's a movie called The Pledge, directed by Sean Penn and starring Jack Nicholson.
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Oscar Isaac's a good actor. He's in a movie called on Netflix called Mojave. It's a tense intellectual battle between characters played by Garrett Hedlund and Oscar Isaac.

Parks. City FM 89, I'm Wes. This is the Rush Hour. We're going over a list of dramas on Netflix that you can watch. If you like Guy Pearce from Memento, and if you like, that was the movie Ghajini was based on, and if you like, he was also, Guy Pearce was also in The Time Machine. And if you like Twilight and Robert Pattinson, you're going to like The Rover. It's a post-apocalyptic drama set in Australia featuring Guy Pearce and Robert Pattinson.

0: Martin Scorsese is one of the greatest filmmakers of all time. He made a comedy that follows a man caught in a series of bizarre and increasingly difficult predicaments in New York City. It's called After Hours. It's on Netflix. Check it out.
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8: 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With the change, accounts that reshare photos or carousels without material edits could see their reach throttled.
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